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1: All right, ladies and gentlemen, boys and girls, children literally of all ages tonight here at the patio. So,
2: what's that face for? Are you tired? You won't go home? You won't go take a nap? Look at her. She's making that grumpy face. She's like, fuck, I've been here for 5 hours, man. I've been on this phone forever, dude. I need to get home.
1: All right, guys. Thanks again for coming out on another Tuesday night. Beautiful, gorgeous night. Let's get a big round of applause for the weather tonight. Come on. This was pretty awesome, all right? Let's not think about what's going to happen tomorrow. Let's just be all happy about the weather tonight. And in the middle of June, we will take this every single chance that we get, okay? I know you guys are also going to take every chance you get to win, all right? Winning, winning, winning. Everyone loves to get free stuff. And Tuesdays here at the Dublin Pub on Wabash, this is the spot to do that, man. Every Tuesday, seven people will win a prize, okay? Now, whether that prize be Knights Action Park passes, St. Louis Cardinals tickets, gift cards to

0: Dublin Pub. T-shirts, Coors Light, Miller Light, backpacks, coolers, umbrellas, State Fair concert tickets. We're going to have those here coming up very soon. Matchbox 20, Shine Down. We'll have tickets to those shows. No, we won't have any of those. I don't even know who that is. I can't even say that name in front of my daughters. The country artist has been sold out since the first day of the State Fair show. But Matchbox 20 and Shine Down for sure. So the big grand prize, August 11th. That's what it's all about, man. We are working our way to that free trip for two to Cancun. But you got to come out and get in your name so that you can be a qualifier on one of these Tuesdays, because then you go into the big drawing. It's like a 1 in 120 chance of winning that free trip. Those are pretty darn good odds, all right? So I would take those chances. 4:30 to 7:30 every Tuesday here at the Dublin Pub for Party on the Patio. All right, let's do our last four names. If you hear your name, please come up to the radio table here, all right? The first winner, Tammy Roy. Come on up, Tammy Roy. Melissa Cyril. Melissa Cyril. Come on up, Melissa Cyril. Becky Schlauch. Come on up, Becky Schlauch. And our last name, Linda Stout. Come on up, Linda Stout. Those are your four winners. All of you boos and you guys can come back next Tuesday. Every Tuesday, guys. Now, listen, I don't think any of you guys have qualified yet, have you? Has anybody qualified yet? No? Okay, well, stick around. I'm going to draw one more qualifier because Melissa has already qualified. I'm going to draw one more name, so stick around for that. But, hey, guys, prizes, prizes, and more prizes. Come by, say hi. It's Bonzi Live for 99.7 CBS. Till next week.
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18: A major severe weather outbreak is targeting central Illinois. Tonight, partly cloudy and mild with lows near 58. Then the weather turns stormy for Wednesday. There could be a couple rounds of powerful storms, one batch in the morning, but the primary timing would be Wednesday afternoon into the evening, with all modes of severe weather possible, including large hail and a few intense tornadoes. The weather will be warm and muggy, too, with highs in the mid-80s, but feeling like the low 90s. Storm chances should be wrapping up by Thursday with skies clearing out and temperatures slipping to around 78. With your News Channel 20 Storm Team forecast, I'm Chief Meteorologist Cheryl Lemke.

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0: I'm sort of more of a classics guy, you know. 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

A major severe weather outbreak is targeting central Illinois. Tonight, partly cloudy and mild with lows near 58. Then the weather turns stormy for Wednesday. There could be a couple rounds of powerful storms. One batch in the morning, but the primary timing would be Wednesday afternoon into the evening, with all modes of severe weather possible, including large hail and a few intense tornadoes. The weather will be warm and muggy, too, with highs in the mid-80s, but feeling like the low 90s. Storm chances should be wrapping up by Thursday, with skies clearing out and temperatures slipping to around 78. With your News Channel 20 Storm Team forecast, I'm Chief Meteorologist Cheryl Lemke.

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18: A major severe weather outbreak is targeting central Illinois. Tonight, partly cloudy and mild with lows near 58. Then the weather turns stormy for Wednesday. There could be a couple rounds of powerful storms, one batch in the morning, but the primary timing would be Wednesday afternoon into the evening with all modes of severe weather possible, including large hail and a few intense tornadoes. The weather will be warm and muggy too, with highs in the mid-80s, but feeling like the low 90s. Storm chances should be wrapping up by Thursday with skies clearing out and temperatures slipping to around 78. With your News Channel 20 Storm Team forecast, I'm Chief Meteorologist Cheryl Lemke.

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2: ABC News Channel 20, starting forecast.
3: A major severe weather outbreak is targeting central Illinois. Tonight, partly cloudy and mild with lows near 58. Then the weather turns stormy for Wednesday. There could be a couple rounds of powerful storms, one batch in the morning, but the primary timing would be Wednesday afternoon into the evening, with all modes of severe weather possible, including large hail and a few intense tornadoes. The weather will be warm and muggy, too, with highs in the mid-80s, but feeling like the low 90s. Storm chances should be wrapping up by Thursday with skies clearing out and temperatures slipping to around 78. With your News Channel 20 Storm Team forecast, I'm Chief Meteorologist Cheryl Lemke.

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11: A major severe weather outbreak is targeting central Illinois. Tonight, partly cloudy and mild with lows near 58. Then the weather turns stormy for Wednesday. There could be a couple rounds of powerful storms, one batch in the morning, but the primary timing would be Wednesday afternoon into the evening with all modes of severe weather possible, including large hail and a few intense tornadoes. The weather will be warm and muggy too with highs in the mid-80s, but feeling like the low 90s. Storm chances should be wrapping up by Thursday with skies clearing out and temperatures slipping to around 78. With your News Channel 20 Storm Team forecast, I'm Chief Meteorologist Cheryl Lemke.

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5: Chief Nick Zumo explained to the Springfield City Council on Tuesday the city's current procedure was properly followed when warning sirens were not activated during last week's storms, but members of the City Council shared criticism and concerns with Zumo over the lack of an alarm for the tornado which tore through the North End last Wednesday, and Alderman Larry Rockford suggested Zumo step down as chief. Zumo said an automated system is under consideration. Two local men have been sentenced to federal prison in separate child pornography cases. U.S. Attorney's Office for the Central District of Illinois reported 28-year-old Christopher Wagey of Athens was sentenced to 28 years in prison, and 29-year-old Peyton Dagenet of Springfield was sentenced to 17 years in prison. Governor J.B. Pritzker signed the fiscal year 27 budget into law yesterday, the largest in state history at $56 billion. The budget has a variety of new taxes. Republicans argue creating taxes to help pay for new spending does not help Illinois families. More at WMAY.com.
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7: In Major League Baseball, the Cubs lost to the Rockies 5-2. Colorado surged in front with a three-run fourth inning led by a two-run shot by T.J. Rumfeld. The series finale tonight will be at Wrigley as Javier Assad starts for the Cubs. St. Louis Cardinals beat the Padres 3-2 behind seven strong innings on the mound from Andre Pallante, who now improves to 8-4. The series concludes this afternoon at Busch with Kyle Leahy starting on the mound for the Cardinals. The White Sox get blasted 12-2 in New York after a big third and fourth inning by the Yankees. Anthony Kay takes the ball for the Sox tonight in the middle game of that series. In World Cup action yesterday, France beat Senegal 3-1. Norway took out Iraq 4-1. Last year's champ Argentina handled Algeria with a shutout win 3-0. And the late game saw Austria beat Jordan 3-1. Today's matches begin at noon, Portugal versus DR Congo. Then at 3, it's England versus Croatia, followed by Ghana versus Panama. Then the late night match tonight, Uzbekistan versus Colombia. That's a good sports.
8: Springfield weather.
9: It'll be warm and humid today with very windy conditions. We'll see wind gusts get up to 50 miles per hour this afternoon, but we also will see two rounds of thunderstorms being possible. First round late morning, early afternoon, but that'll be a more of an isolated chance. But then we'll see widespread showers and storms form between 4 and 8 p.m. And those storms could produce all modes of severe weather, but that can include long-tracked strong tornadoes. So please keep an eye on the forecast as we go throughout the late afternoon, early evening hours. Things settle down for Thursday. With the new Channel 20 Storm Team Forecast, I'm meteorologist Matt Bednar.
7: All right, yeah, the, I guess, fear, anxiety, stress, concerned, questionable mentality is going to be going on all day today. So I think the best thing for us to do is make sure that we are talking about facts and we're not trying to stir up any more of that, okay? Because, wow, there is some social media fearmongers out there that are stirring it up just a bit. But again, we will hopefully be posting, well, not hopefully, I know we will be posting what I think is hopefully some great updates later on throughout the day from our weather partners. So keep it locked. Make sure your phones are charged. And you guys are ready to go, all right, and be safe. So coming up, we're going to have some fun this morning, try to get through it, and again, make it like it's just going to be another day, all right? Coming up, your chance to win and more. We got some free lunch going out today, Potbelly Sandwich Works. If you haven't signed up for that, you can go do that now at 997cvs.com. Coming up, Huey Lewis, Phil Collins, Fleetwood Mac, currently in Springfield, mostly sunny. I should say no. Partly sunny, 58 degrees.

0: Bonzi in the morning. Hello. It is June 17, and today is National Thank a Teacher Day. Of course, showing you appreciation for all the hardworking teachers out there, ones that made an impact in your life. It's also National Root Beer Day. So maybe treat your favorite teacher to a root beer. I mean, probably most of us don't even know where our favorite teachers are at. Like Miss Higgins, hello, where are you? History teacher from the seventh grade, my favorite all-time teacher in the world. And then today is National Mascot Day, day to celebrate the people behind those costumes who sweat their booties off, help us cheer for our favorite teams. All right, there you go. Just thinking about Miss Higgins right now. How do I find her? I really need to thank her for letting me pass that class history, because, man, my Native American project was not what it was all supposed to be.
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7 CBS. We are doing the top five at 6:45. Coming up with the rich people. I guess we're going to make fun of you a little bit, because that's at least something we can all agree on, making fun of the people who are way too rich. All right, you'll know what I'm talking about next after Simple Minds.

0: Number one for classic hits, 99.7 CBS, Bonzi in the morning. It is 6:43 on your Wednesday, June 17. Coming up, your chance to win with the pop quiz. Last look at news, sports, and weather. But let's bang out this top five at 6:45. All right? Is there such a thing as making too much money? I would say no. But apparently, the number of trillionaires is going up. Yeah. And let's see here. I'm trying to figure out. Let's see. There was a thing. How many? Yeah, I gotta figure this out because there's currently 1 trillion trillionaires. No, one. Five people are expected to amass at least $1 trillion, okay, in 2026. How many trillionaires are in the world? There's not really many. I think these people are doing a good job of covering up that they're trillionaires. So, all right. I guess we won't talk about them too much. We'll just make fun of them, all right? A lot of Americans think that, yes, people, you can have too much money. There was a story. Where is this at? I am totally lost right now. Are you guys hanging with me right now? I hope you are, because I'm lost. Okay. Here it is. There's one person who you won't hear complaining about grocery store prices, and that's Elon Musk. He is actually the very first trillionaire. There's only one. $1.3 trillion, which means he has a trillion more than the next rich person, Larry Page and Sergey Brin. Anyway, a poll just asked Americans, should there be a legal limit on how much money one person can have? And more than 7,500 people chimed in. 30% said yes. But a whopping 51% said no. That doesn't shock me. I mean, make your money. Get your money. I wish I had more money. So, for those 30% who may be on the end of the, you know, poor list, I'm sure you can relate here with top five signs that someone is way too rich and you can make fun of them. Number five, the last time you dropped your wallet, it injured 37 people. Number four sign that you have way too much money. You have Spotify Ultra Premium. That's where bands come to your house and play the music live. That you have way too much money. Thanks to all the zeros in your bank balance, your ATM receipt is almost as long as your CVS receipt. Number two sign that you are way too rich. You hunt the poor for sport. Today's victim, Elon Musk. And the number one sign that you are way too rich and have way too much money. You can afford gas. Not my best work. I'm sorry. I will do better coming up. Top of the hour. 99.7 CBS.
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1: From the WMAY newsroom, I'm Greg Hallbleib. Fire Chief Nick Zumo explained to the Springfield City Council on Tuesday the city's current procedure was properly followed when warning sirens were not activated during last week's storms, but members of the City Council shared criticism and concerns with Zumo over the lack of an alarm for the tornado which tore through the North End last Wednesday, and Alderman Larry Rockford suggested Zumo step down as chief. Zumo said an automated system is under consideration. Two local men have been sentenced to federal prison in separate child pornography cases. U.S. Attorney's Office for the Central District of Illinois reported 28-year-old Christopher Wagey of Athens was sentenced to 28 years in prison, and 29-year-old Peyton Dagenet of Springfield was sentenced to 17 years in prison. Governor J.B. Pritzker signed the fiscal year 27 budget into law yesterday, the largest in state history at $56 billion. The budget has a variety of new taxes. Republicans argue creating taxes to help pay for new spending does not help Illinois families. More at WMAY.com.
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2: In Major League Baseball, the Cubs lost to the Rockies 5-2. Colorado surged in front with a three-run fourth inning led by a two-run homer from T.J. Rumfield. The series finale will be tonight at Wrigley as Javier Assad starts for the Cubs. St. Louis Cardinals beat the Padres 3-2 behind seven strong innings on the mound from Andre Pallante. He improves to 8-4. Series will conclude this afternoon at Busch with Kyle Leahy starting on the mound for the Cardinals. White Sox lost big, 12-2. New York Yankees thumped them after a big third and fourth inning. Anthony Kay will take the ball for the Sox tonight in the middle of that three-game set. In World Cup action yesterday, France beat Senegal 3-1. Norway takes out Iraq 4-1. Last year's champ, Argentina, handled Algeria with a shutout 3-0 win, and a late game saw Austria beat Jordan 3-1. Today's matches begin at noon. That'll be Portugal versus DR Congo. Then at 3, England versus Croatia, followed by Ghana versus Panama. Then a late night match is Uzbekistan versus Colombia. That's a look at sports.
3: Springfield weather.
4: It'll be warm and humid today with very windy conditions. We'll see wind gusts get up to 50 miles per hour this afternoon, but we also will see two rounds of thunderstorms being possible. First round in the late morning, early afternoon, but that'll be a more of an isolated chance. But then we'll see widespread showers and storms form between 4 and 8 p.m. And those storms could produce almost a severe weather, but that can include long-tracked strong tornadoes. So please keep an eye on the forecast as we go throughout the late afternoon, early evening hours. Things settle down for Thursday. With the new Channel 20 Storm Team Forecast, I'm meteorologist Matt Bednar.
2: All right, let's be weather aware. 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You can also follow us on Facebook. Just make sure your guys have the phones charged today and a place to go if you need to take cover. That's very important. Coming up, your pop quiz, chance to win $40 to Penn Station East Coast subs, also Bruce Springsteen, Smashing Pumpkins, and some Billy Joel. Currently in Springfield, looking partly sunny right now and 60 degrees.

0: Welcome to the show. Wednesday, pop quiz time, Bonzi in the morning. 217-321-0997. That is the number. And all you got to do is listen to this sound that I play and call in and tell me what it is, and you win. $40 to Penn Station East Coast Subs. Grilled subs, fresh cut fries, chocolate chunk cookies. Let's get it. All right, let's get it. Let's get the $40, man. Let's get the big money today. Let's do it. Let's do it. Today, I don't know how it's going to go. Gonna be honest, I don't know how it's going to go. Do I have a lisp all of a sudden? Do you guys hear that? Like, did I? What's that? What was that noise? What was that sound? I don't even know. Don't talk about that sound. That was me not knowing how to speak. All right, 217-321-0997. Hey, quick shout out real quick. I did it again. Am I forming a lisp right now as I talk? But a quick shout out to listener Linda. Listener Linda, if you are out there, Linda Stout. If anyone knows a Linda Stout, tell her that we gave her a shout out. I said hi. She was a lot of fun last night on the Dublin Pub party on the patio. It was her first time there and just was very, very nice and very, very, very, very nice, very happy. And she just said that she listens every morning on her way to her workouts, and she was just super nice. So thank you. And I think she won something last night too. So Linda Stout, big shout out. Spread the word, everybody, if you know a Linda Stout. Okay. All right, back to the pop quiz. Why am I out of breath? Is it the lisp that's causing me to be out of breath? All right, here's the sound. 217-321-0997. A good luck. Okay, what is that? What's that from? 217-321-0997. I need you to tell me what that is. 99.7 CBS. Hi, who is this?
1: Good morning, Bonzi. This is Mr. Damry.
0: Mr. Damry! What's going on this Wednesday, sir?
1: Enjoying my summer break to the max, my friend.
0: That's right, buddy. Thank you. It's also National Teacher Appreciation Day, so thank you for what you do, sir.
1: Thank you.
0: All right, man. What is that sound from?

0: Oh, it's Venus?
1: It's Venus Williams playing at Wimbledon. It was a doubles match, and Venus Williams today turns 46 years old. So happy birthday to Venus Williams. She is an all-time tennis legend. She's got a career singles record of 819 wins, only 288 losses. She's won almost 50 women's tennis single titles, including 7 Grand Slams, held the number one world ranking for second longest, only to her sister, and together with her sister, Serena, have also claimed 22 women's doubles titles, and she has 4 Olympic gold medals. That's pretty impressive, Mr. Dambry, don't you think?
0: I do. That's very impressive. And I think they're coming out of retirement to play together in doubles at Wimbledon.
1: Yes, they are. Serena is out there right now getting herself in shape, doing some some pre-tournaments to that. So I'm not a huge tennis fan, but I am a huge supporter of, like, since I have daughters, I love seeing female athletes do, like, really, really awesome. And I do like that those sisters are doing well. So that's pretty cool. So, Mr. Dambry, tell everybody what station is always playing you the best games and music at the same time.
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Wow. Shouldn't have taken that big drink right before I started talking. Because I'm going to choke to death. There's Bryan Adams, Heaven, 99.7 CBS.

0: 99.7 CBS. It's Bonzi in the morning. 7:44 on your Wednesday. And Michael Quimby with me on the phone from Green Hyundai. Are you someone who prefers your meat to be a predictable color, or do you like to be surprised? Because let me tell you why. There is a trend right now on social media of people who are making blue hot dogs. Yes, blue hot dogs. Apparently, you just soak your hot dogs in blue Gatorade for about 15 minutes, and they turn a weird or amazing blue color and are supposed to be packed with electrolytes. So not only are you eating a blue hot dog, you're supposed to be eating a healthier hot dog. Mike Quimby, thoughts?
1: You could have a chemical reaction there. And it might not be good. I'd be careful with that one, but yeah, no. Wow.
0: That's not, you're not going to be putting the blue hot dogs on the grill on Father's Day?
1: No, I got all girls in the family, remember?
0: I'm sure your grandson would eat any color hot dog. It probably don't matter what it is.
1: He'll eat them by the package.
0: There you go. Hey, so, speaking of colors, we always talk about the weird, crazy colors that we see driving around sometimes on the highways, on the interstate, on the roads. And Hyundai has come up with a few, I think. I even drove one for a little bit. That burnt orange Santa Fe that I had for a while, just because, again, I was lowering my monthly payment. That's how I roll. That's how I roll with Green Hyundai. Every time I buy a vehicle, I'm lowering my monthly payment and I'm getting in a better car. And that's how you can do that when you're a customer at Hyundai. 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And then finally Garfet found me my favorite color, my white. I just love white. I don't know why. I always loved white.
1: Because you're a classy individual, Bob.
0: Yeah, that's it.
1: Number one selling color.
0: My question to you is, what is like the craziest color that you've really ever sold at your dealership?
1: Oh my golly. Color is really getting popular. It is extremely popular. In all the years I've sold cars, I remember the first Hyundais we got in, you could get silver, white, or black, mostly silver.
0: Okay.
1: And that was it. That's all they had. Now we've got that lime and green color.
0: Yeah, my gosh. Woo!
1: I'm telling you. That one is absolutely, they'll see you coming.
0: Yeah.
1: I'm sure the cars, you'll get a discount on your insurance rates just for the color alone.
0: Because people want to stay away from you on the highway.
1: And then we've got a new red-orange color. I call it a pumpkin. It looks like a pumpkin. It's very popular around Halloween. They sell well in the fall. The color is absolutely big. We've got some beautiful colors now. The blue moon color, light blue, silver, blue. And then if you've ever noticed, the silver that it comes on a Hyundai now is not boring silver. It's bright. It pops when you see it. It's got more of a white silver tint to it. And then nice deep metallic. It's the best looking silver color I've ever seen in 50 years.
0: The good thing about color is usually you don't have to pay more for that. And at Hyundai, they're going to make sure that you're not paying more for any of your purchase, because when they're on that march to 250 cars, we've talked about it every single day that you announced you want to sell 250. The people at Hyundai, Mike Quimby, they are not going to be saying the word no to reach this goal.
1: Absolutely. We've got the thermometer up on the showroom floor. We've almost got the 100 side filled in, and we need some help this weekend to get that topped off and get us a third of the way. You know, we're about approximately a third of the way there. So we've got to pick up the pace. We've got to finish off the month, move into 4th of July. and then go into August the 10th with 250 retail new Hyundais. That means we can't miss a deal. We have to take every deal. 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We did a big deal yesterday of six cars. 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You're going to get a deal on the finest products on the road, Bonds. 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
0: Sounds good. Have a good Wednesday, buddy. I'll talk to you tomorrow.
1: Appreciate it, my friend. Thank you.
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Bonzi in the morning. It's a live on live. 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So you better follow that Facebook page. 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

I know just what you need, another chance to win. Yeah, and that's what we do. 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Oh, good morning, ladies and gentlemen, boys and girls. I would say children of all ages, but I can tell you that. I know that rule is definitely in place. You can't win unless you're 18 or older, all right? But we are on the Facebook Live right now. Good morning, Justin. Good morning, everybody else. This is how you play Live on Live. We're live on the radio. See, right here, microphone, headphones. And we're also live on the Facebook. You can see my face there and my hands waving around all awkwardly and stupidly. So yesterday I went on Facebook Live and I addressed a situation, a question I had for you. Good morning, Melissa. How are you? And I needed some help from everybody because I just had a question on rules and regulations of this game. I am not going to go into it any further because let's just say I need to move forward. And I've talked to our legal departments, which is basically people who are smarter than me. They're not really lawyers or anything. They're just, they know more. They know better than I do. Good morning, Selena. How are you? And yes, Justin. Yes. Lacey is going to get $20 to Abe's Hideout. Because here's the deal. In the very beginning of this, when we started this, I said, and you're going to have to go back. I don't know if the video is still available or not. But again, that's the weird thing about what I say and what is real factual information. Because, you know, I like to spout, I guess, BS sometimes. I don't know. And I don't remember what I say half the times, unless I'm reading it here in front of me. But I will say this. I do remember saying that you can comment as many times or put in as many answers as you want. Okay, I do remember saying that. And What I meant by that was I think you can put in as many comments as you want, like answers as a separate post or comment. What I didn't mean was like you can list like 50 answers in one comment, because that I think was a little bit extreme. That's all. And I wasn't attacking anyone. I wasn't trying to harm anyone's feelings or anything. I wanted to know. That's what I was asking you, the listeners, to help, because sometimes these are organic, you know, situations. And I don't want it to be like, okay, everyone only gets one answer only. And then, because, you know, that might take weeks to get the right answer. So I think what it is from moving forward here is what I have learned is that when you go to Facebook Live and you want to put in an answer to a question, just put in one answer in one comment. If you want to answer again, just put in another comment. How is that any different than just listing 50 different answers in one? I don't know. Okay. And to be honest with you, this isn't rocket science. This isn't like life or death. Okay. I just want to be as fair as possible. That's what my whole goal is every single time. Spring, hello, good morning. Who else is on there? Kara, hello, good morning. Steven, hello, good morning. I just want to be fair, you know, and that's all. And I'm trying to be nice to everybody. And again, you know, I apologize if anyone got their feelings hurt. That's not my intention. People can take that for what they want. But again, moving forward, leave an answer in the comments, okay? One answer, and then put more answers in if you feel like you didn't get it right, okay? Because here's the thing, too. This came from me basically. It's not pretty much the same thing, Justin. Just causing Bonzi problems. Yeah. That's what it is, man. Because here's the thing. Like, Justin, if you put in like 50 answers in one comment, I mean, I don't know, man. It's like to me, you're like copying and pasting the answer you searched on Google. It's not coming. I don't know. See what I get for trying to be nice and trying to be fair? Doesn't ever work out. So, yeah, Lacey will get her $20 from Abe's Hideout. Let's move on. Today's quiz. All right, are you ready for this? Good morning, Laura. How are you? 7 out of 10 dads say they would love to get this for Father's Day, and it doesn't cost any money. All right? 7 out of 10 dads
say they would love to get this for Father's Day, and it doesn't cost any money. All right? So let's go. Leave as many answers as you want. And if you're listening right now, you're in your car, you're like, man, what is the heck is going on? You've got to go watch yesterday's video. And then you gotta comment here. Justin, you're taking this way too seriously, I think, bro. I think that's the other thing, too. Like, come on, man. Like, it's just a stupid trivia game. Crystal Tim, hello. Yeah, nobody did anything wrong. Nobody did anything wrong. I don't know why anyone thought anyone did. No one said those words that anyone did anything wrong. I was asking a question. I went back and watched yesterday's video, by the way. Okay? And, yeah, I was really, really professional, I think, for me, who's really not a professional person. Now, Lacey's sleeping in like 50. I love it. I love it. Yeah, I wasn't I never said anybody did anything wrong. All right, so let's go. Leave your answers in the comments. 7 out of 10 dads say they would love to get this for Father's Day. Good morning, Angela. How are you? And it doesn't cost any money. If you're listening right now and you can't get on the Facebook Live, guys, we leave these up all day. You can leave

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0: 7 CBS, Bonzi in the morning. It is now time for the weird, wacky, wild news. All brought to you by our friends at Boone's. They are where you want to gather in Springfield for lunch, brunch, drinks, dinner, and more. They got that big special going on tomorrow with their breaded pork tendy, mashed taties, and gravy corn. Listen, yesterday Monday Mikey Z said that is by far their number one special they have of the week, which is that breaded pork tenderloin. So, yeah, I agree. I mean, it's one of my favorites there, period. So, tomorrow they will have that going on, okay? Dessert, hey, don't know. I've never had dessert at Boone's. If you guys have it, let me know. I should have asked Mikey Z about that while I was here on Monday. What's the dessert look like on that menu? Do you have ice cream? Do you have brownies? Do you have chocolate chip cookies? Whatever. I don't know. But, you know, Alabama got that ice cream. And a couple who own a new ice cream shop that they call Local Scoop have been arrested. They actually went and found a customer on the street and harassed this customer who left them a one-star review online. Here is the shop owner, Mallory White Goldman, confronting the customer, Daniel Schmidt, all right, and then his comments regarding the incident. So he recorded the whole thing on his phone, got her attacking him verbally, and then it'll go from there. Just here you go.
1: In the cell phone video, you can hear profanity, insults, and allegations.
2: I am mad because I have busted my ass at something, and you think you're going to run it into the ground.
3: Obviously,
2: I have to build that business.
3: You have some mental issues that would cause you to get mad that I left a review on your restaurant. Okay?
2: The second time was the metrics.
4: I can do whatever I want.
2: It would be in your best interest not to. Do you understand?
4: What are you going to do?
2: You'll find out soon enough.
4: She assaulted me, touched my torso 3 times. She knocked the phone out of my hand and pretty much destroyed the back of it. She stomped on it, kicked it under my car.
0: Holy moly. Mr. Schmidt, you are lucky that she did not have one of those waffle cones in her hands when she came at you, bro, because those things are deadly.
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1: Yummy.
2: Girl, just like you.

0: rocks stayed in the spot. You know what I mean?
1: Shattered when I was driving home in it. Hail hit the windshield and shattered the windshield as you're driving home.
0: Yeah, that's not fun.
1: No, that sucked.
0: Good morning. We are live. Dr. Sean McCaffrey, and weather is on the brain. Weather is on the mind. And, of course, that means we want you all to stay safe and take precautions. Make sure, you know, the one thing you got to really make sure, just make sure that your phones are charged. Mm-hmm. I think people, that they forget about that because they're on their phones all day.
2: Yep.
0: And then all of a sudden, power goes out. Can't charge your phone.
1: Yeah, for sure.
0: That's your Wellness Wednesday tip right there.
1: Batteries, anything you got that needs a battery, a flashlight, candles if you have to have them.
0: Yeah.
1: Maybe a little water wouldn't be bad to have around. You know, go buy a 24-pack of water, just leave it sitting there so you have that.
0: 100%.
1: Those are all big deals.
0: So let's get to your Wellness Wednesday tip of the week. Yep. And I had someone, we were talking about this actually, about our kids and the differences and the similarities when it came to our young ones eating and being picky eaters, you know, and when you're an athlete, you know, and look, man, there's a ton of athletes, ton of young, you know, 14, 15, 16-year-old kids out here who play, you know, they're not going to be Olympians. They're not going to be, you know, Major League Baseball players or anything like that, but they still need to eat nutritious, okay? They still need to get that energy, and I was trying to pass on some info that I think I've gotten from you years past and about being hydrated.
1: Yeah.
0: You know, that was a big one that we were talking about. But protein and fiber.
1: Yeah.
0: Okay. Two big ones. Am I right or am I right?
1: Protein for sure.
0: Okay.
1: Protein.
0: Yeah. Protein for sure. Okay. And then what this mom had said to me was, it doesn't matter what my kid is eating. And as soon as she said, I said, yeah, it does. But she says, and she, I think that her daughter's 14, just like my youngest. Mm-hmm. She said it's like she's hungry again, like right away. Like even if she eats, you know, a ton of food, it's like right away she's hungry again. And she didn't understand that. And I was like, well, it's got to be the type of food, right? I mean, the type of food you eat. It's
1: absolutely.
0: Because the girl is not big. She's you know, she's an athlete.
1: Yeah, yeah, yeah.
0: She's very fit.
1: You got a couple things going on there. So say we take a 14, 15-year-old kid that's athletic, male or female, and they're athletic. So first thing, at that stage of life, you have massive cell turnover going on, right? It's in an anaerobic state. It's massively turning over all the time, which means that it's going to require huge amounts of fuel. Right, to keep it growing, keep it going. And the kids really are taken off through those early teen years. So your demand goes up exponentially. It's a stress on the body. And one of the things that in practice when I'm working with patients, when the body's under duress or stress, its nutritional needs increase. Right. It's not just like, hey, everything's going along. But when you have a lot of stress going on, so say you're mechanically pushing the body, you're lifting weights, you're working out, you're playing the sport. These kids right now, softball, baseball, it's three games a day during the summer in AAU leagues and stuff like that.
0: Yeah.
1: So you're really push. So the nutritional needs, because the body says, hey, this is fight or flight. I'm in fight or flight. I need fuel when I'm in fight or flight. You increase the nutritional demands of the body about 3 to 5 times normal.
0: Yeah.
1: So all of a sudden, that 1,000, 1,500 calories, it ain't cutting it, right? The body's like, no, I need 3 today. I need 4 today. But there's no real way to kind of gauge that all the way. So you eat, a couple hours later, you might be hungry again. Now, we come back to this idea, is what if I'm eating the wrong things? What if I'm eating, you know, licorice, and I'm eating, you know,
0: chips,
1: cupcakes and ding-dongs and chips,
0: cookies,
1: and things like that, right? And I'm drinking my Gatorade and my sodas and stuff. Those are what they consider empty calories, right? It's the exact same thing as when you go to light a campfire and all you have is newspaper.
0: Yeah.
1: It's beautiful for that long and then it's gone.
0: Yeah.
1: Right? Now it's that little black stuff floating around in the air. You need to light the hard wood to let it burn, right? So your protein is the hard wood for the body, right? That is the stuff. That's your oak. That's your stuff that's going to burn for hours on end. Your sugars, your candies, your cookies, your chips. It is nothing but newspaper, right? You can use it to light the fire, but man, it's gone quick.
0: Right.
1: And so if that becomes your mainstay, they'll fill up on that a lot of times. And then all of a sudden, an hour later, they're starving because the body, look, that wasn't even enough to get the motor running. We need more now. And the body will crave more.
0: What's the target amount of like protein that young people should be getting?
1: It's so variable. Depending on when you're looking at sources, they'll say that you're supposed to get so many grams per pound of body weight, et cetera. And it can be anywhere from 150 to 200, depending on your size.
0: That much?
1: Depending on your size, yeah.
0: Wow.
1: So if you take a roughly a 200-pound male, you're going to basically do about 200 grams of protein, which is quite a bit, right? So my rule of thumb is always this. The body can digest fairly well about 4 to 6 ounces of protein in a sitting. That's what it can tolerate. Now, when you get into certain things like seafood digests a little differently. It's an easier protein for the body to get at, so you can double it. So you could go upwards of 8 to 12 ounces of seafood.
0: You're talking salmon.
1: Yeah, salmon, perch, cod, halibut, tuna.
0: Gotcha.
1: I mean, sea bass, whatever you want to throw in there. But when you're into steaks, you're into the mussels.
0: Yeah.
1: When you're into steaks, you're into pork chops, you're into chicken even. 4 to 6 ounces is about what your body's going to be able to tolerate in a sitting. If you go beyond that, it'll flood the engine. And then that shuts you down. That's where you get that after lunch crash.
0: Okay.
1: You put so much in that an hour later, you're like, you're fighting to stay awake, right? And the best example of this is Thanksgiving.
0: Yep.
1: Right?
0: Yep.
1: We all eat like we're trying to feed a small village.
0: Yeah.
1: And the next thing you know, you're exhausted. You're passed out on the couch for an hour or two. And what is the first thing everyone does once they wake up?
0: Oh, yeah.
1: They go back to the kitchen.
0: They're hungry again.
1: So your body says, what did it do with the 8,000 calories I just consumed? You flooded the engine. Digestion slowed down, and it says, well, store it.
0: And
1: that's a problem.
0: How are the protein bars and the protein shakes and stuff?
1: Personally, I think they're completely worthless and overhyped marketing. They don't really serve a lot of value to you. And the reason I will tell you this is because the powders, the shakes, all those kind of things, they dissolve rapidly, just like sugar. And when they've done studies on this, the main study is called net nitrogen utilization. So every time you eat a protein, your body's going to produce an amino product. You're going to produce this ammonia, and you're going to spill it off into the urine. So you can measure how much nitrogen showing up in the urine, and you know what did the body do with that protein. When they've done this, the World Health Organization, looking at how to feed third world countries, right? Because ideally, you've got to just send them protein shakes. They'll keep on the docks for 10 years. They never rot. They never spoil. Real food does. But that's not what we send. We always send real food because we've learned with kwashiorkors and all these diseases that are malnutrition, the shakes don't work.
0: Hmm.
1: So one of my good friends, David Minkoff, did some work on this years ago, and he was looking at how well these shakes actually work. The whey, the soy, all these things. And what he concluded was the net nitrogen utilization is that in those type of shakes, those protein shakes, about 87% of it gets converted to sugar.
0: Hmm.
1: You might as well eat a candy bar.
0: Hmm.
1: And the people are like, well, I'm gaining weight in this net. Yeah, because you're eating a candy bar. You just don't know it. But good marketing says, oh, it's got 35 grams in this. Yeah, but it's not available to you in that form. So, again, I always say, you know, if you look at the whys and the soys and all that kind of stuff, be real, real careful with it.
0: Wow. That's a big one right there because I know a lot of kids that eat those every day.
1: You know what I mean? And it's like a candy bar, right? Wow. It's the same concept.
0: Just so would you go beef jerky or go protein bar?
1: I would absolutely do beef jerky first. The problem with beef jerky is now it's overly processed. You got all the salts and all the preservatives and all the junk that's in there. Maybe just sit down and eat lunch. Right, it's the thing that comes in the middle of the day, and maybe supper or dinner.
0: That's impossible, though, when you're at these tournaments, though. That's just not happening.
1: Well,
0: you're not eating a meal, you know what I mean?
1: Right.
0: So
1: you've got to
0: find, like, what about nuts?
1: Nuts are good. Nuts are good. Cheeses are good. You can put protein in there. You can get jerky. I understand the concept behind that. But, like, the protein shakes, the Gatorades, the Powerades, all those, they're all in the same class of stuff, right? You don't ever see pro athletes doing it. And that's a good thing. Just look at a pro athlete. Mm-hmm. Watch a guy running the Boston Marathon or some pro sprinter or a football player.
0: Where did we start, Sean, at the very beginning of this? There are no Major League Baseball players that we're talking about here. There's no hockey. These are kids who need that fuel.
1: Yeah.
0: Where do we go? So you're saying beef jerky's okay. You want them to stay away from the protein bars. You want them to stay away from the shakes.
1: I would avoid those,
0: So, because like you said, 3, 4, 5 games a day.
1: Yeah, I like
0: how
1: the
0: are you fitting in?
1: Keep the electrolytes balanced. So I really like the the Selector Light product with water. Make sure that's in there. I would focus on cheeses and things like that. I would focus on, for sure, nuts and seeds that are easy to digest, you know, sunflower seeds, things that are easy to get at. Pumpkin seeds are really, really good. Those all have nutritional value to them. You got to put some lunch in. Bring something.
0: Yeah.
1: Put
0: yeah.
1: it in a cooler. Throw a sandwich or something together in a cooler. I like meats. I'm a big fan of meats and things like that. Eggs and all that. Those are all wonderful things.
0: Yeah.
1: Hard-boiled eggs keep really well in a cooler, right? Those are things you can use, and they're great protein.
0: There's sources. A roast beef stick that I found that looked pretty good in the...
1: Short term, those are fine, but you're better off eating the roast beef.
0: Yeah, I gotcha. Making the sandwich.
1: Yeah.
0: All right.
1: Yeah.
0: There you go.
1: That's how it works, brother.
0: Man, that's a lot of info.
1: A lot.
0: So hopefully that mom was listening. I know she said she was tuning in today, so you know who I'm talking to right now. Dr. Sean McCaffrey, every Wednesday, except for next week, we'll be in Orlando. But you can catch you Saturday mornings with the house call on WMAY 8 a.m. And then what's your phone number? How do they get a hold of you over there on Headley Road?
1: Yeah, absolutely. It's 217-726-0151.
0: See you, buddy. Be
1: safe.
0: All right,
1: see you, brother. Take care.

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number one for classic hits, 99.7 CBS, Bonzi in the morning. Hello, and the weather can't be bad all the time, right? It'll shape up and hopefully ship out very, very soon. And when we get to July.

0: July 4th weekend. Hopefully, we'll be done with all this nasty, crazy stuff. And all we got to worry about is maybe just a little bit of sweat. And that'll be taken care of because we'll be at the Lake Springfield Marina for another Rock the Dock 2026. Friday, July 3rd, with our friends from Landmark Ford. 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And then I will be out later on tomorrow night from 4 to 6, hanging out with my girl Julia and X-Golf in Springfield. 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

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The Bonzi Bits coming up to wrap up a Wednesday edition. News, sports, showbiz. What's trending around the social mediaverse? We'll discuss after some of the Beatles on 99.7 CBS.

0: Number one, Classic Hits, 99.7 CBS, Ponzi in the Morning. Wrapping it up on a Wednesday. Again, stay weather aware. Follow us on Facebook. Make sure you got your phones charged. The first batch is going to be here in about 20 minutes or so. And it looks like mostly north of Springfield right now will be getting smacked around a little bit. All right, Peoria, Bloomington, man, be careful. That's dangerous travel right there is what it looks
1: like. Here's another money minute.
0: Right now that from what I am seeing, okay, it looks, and again, I hope I'm right. It looks like it's going to go north of Springfield. But again, that's not saying that you folks up there don't need to worry, because man, we're thinking about you, and hopefully it doesn't happen anywhere, and it just maybe real windy. There's a lot of red. There's a lot of pink, which is also scary too. So we'll try to keep you locked in as much as we can, especially on the social medias and our website. Just follow us there, because really, if you don't have our mobile app and your power goes out, you're not getting on your computers unless you have a laptop that's charged for a little bit or a portable battery pack or something. But phones are most important, and I know social media will be your number one source of info. And 99.7 CVS Facebook page hopefully will help you get through this afternoon and this evening. Okay, so what's trending on social media other than weather and more weather? Let's start off with news. Solar power has surpassed coal officially in the United States for the first time ever. Yeah, solar power beat out coal in the U.S. for the first time ever. Don't worry, West Virginia. Santa still needs something for them bad kids in their stockings. In sports, Europeans that are coming to the United States for the World Cup have been getting really, really, really excited about going to Waffle House. They've been posting videos and pictures of their trip to the Waffle House. Apparently, the Europeans not just love the big portions, the affordable prices, they like the entertaining parking lot fights as well. And finally, you could call this sports or showbiz, either one, but the Travis and Taylor wedding is getting more and more attention, especially now that it looks like they will be getting married at Madison Square Garden. Yeah, Madison Square Garden over July 4th weekend. They expect you to make your plans around July 4th weekend. And, of course, Andy Reid said, hey, as long as there's barbecue and cake, I am there. I'd be there too, Andy. I'd be there too. I'll see you guys tomorrow. Be safe out there. Until then, bye.
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25: It'll be warm and humid today with very windy conditions. We'll see wind gusts get up to 50 miles per hour this afternoon, but we also will see two rounds of thunderstorms being possible. First round late morning, early afternoon, but that'll be a more of an isolated chance. But then we'll see widespread showers and storms form between 4 and 8 p.m. And those storms could produce almost a severe weather, but that can include long-tracked strong tornadoes. So please keep an eye on the forecast as we go throughout the late afternoon, early evening hours. Things settle down for Thursday. With the News Channel 20 Storm Team Forecast, I'm meteorologist Matt Bednar.

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0: Rod Stewart. Tonight's the night. Madonna. Like a virgin. Elton John. 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
23: It'll be warm and humid today with very windy conditions. We'll see wind gusts get up to 50 miles per hour this afternoon, but we also will see two rounds of thunderstorms being possible. First round late morning, early afternoon, but that'll be more of an isolated chance. But then we'll see widespread showers and storms form between 4 and 8 p.m. And those storms could produce all modes of severe weather, but that can include long-tracked strong tornadoes. So please keep an eye on the forecast as we go throughout the late afternoon, early evening hours. Things settle down for Thursday. With the News Channel 20 Storm Team Forecast, I'm meteorologist Matt Bednar.

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18: It's a wet and stormy Wednesday as Central Illinois is in the bullseye of a severe weather outbreak. Tonight, powerful thunderstorms packing all modes of severe weather, including large hail, tornadoes, and destructive winds will blast through the area. But the threat for severe weather should be wrapping up by midnight, with overnight lows around 65. For Thursday, drying out and calming down with mostly sunny skies by the afternoon and highs around 77. And for Friday, a pretty day with full sunshine and highs near 81. With your News Channel 20 Storm Team forecast, I'm Chief Meteorologist Cheryl Lemke.

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27: It's a wet and stormy Wednesday as Central Illinois is in the bullseye of a severe weather outbreak. Tonight, powerful thunderstorms packing all modes of severe weather, including large hail, tornadoes, and destructive winds will blast through the area. But the threat for severe weather should be wrapping up by midnight with overnight lows around 65. For Thursday, drying out and calming down with mostly sunny skies by the afternoon and highs around 77. And for Friday, a pretty day with full sunshine and highs near 81. With your News Channel 20 Storm Team forecast, I'm Chief Meteorologist Cheryl Lemke.

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23: It's a wet and stormy Wednesday as Central Illinois is in the bullseye of a severe weather outbreak. Tonight, powerful thunderstorms packing all modes of severe weather, including large hail, tornadoes, and destructive winds will blast through the area. But the threat for severe weather should be wrapping up by midnight with overnight lows around 65. For Thursday, drying out and calming down with mostly sunny skies by the afternoon and highs around 77. And for Friday, a pretty day with full sunshine and highs near 81. With your News Channel 20 Storm Team forecast, I'm Chief Meteorologist Cheryl Lemke.

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Good afternoon. I'm Jim Leach, and we'd love for you to join us at Rock the Dock July 3rd at Lake Springfield Marina. But you got to get your free tickets to be there with us. We've got two ticket stops coming up tomorrow. I've got the details on both in less than 10 minutes.

0: 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We're going to be at Hilst Insurance, an American Family Insurance Agency on Wabash Avenue. 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And then tomorrow afternoon from 4 until 6, Bonzi is going to be at X Golf on Veterans Parkway, which is a very cool place. 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

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This song was used as the theme for the Tom Hanks, Peter Scolari sitcom Bosom Buddies, which was a very funny show, and I'm kind of sad you can't really find it anywhere these days. It's My Life. Here's Billy Joel.

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0: 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Tens of thousands of dollars up for grabs in the next drawing for the Queen of Hearts raffle with the Springfield Knights of Columbus 364. And that next drawing comes up tomorrow night. 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
13: It's a wet and stormy Wednesday as Central Illinois is in the bullseye of a severe weather outbreak. Tonight, powerful thunderstorms packing all modes of severe weather, including large hail, tornadoes, and destructive winds will blast through the area. But the threat for severe weather should be wrapping up by midnight, with overnight lows around 65. For Thursday, drying out and calming down with mostly sunny skies by the afternoon and highs around 77. And for Friday, a pretty day with full sunshine and highs near 81. With your News Channel 20 Storm Team forecast, I'm Chief Meteorologist Cheryl Lemke.

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This band was originally called Keith and the Satellites, named after their bass player, Keith Christopher. But when he left the band, they changed their name to the Georgia Satellites. 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

0: 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I'm sorry to be the bearer of bad news, but the good news is your mornings are a lot brighter when you wake up with Bonzi first thing. 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

Let everyone know that a tornado warning has just been issued for this area in northern Sangamon County. Tornado warning has been issued for this area. We are in the Riverton area currently right now. Need to make sure that we get this specifically here. Tornado warning for southern Menard County in central Illinois, southern Logan County in central Illinois, and northern Sangamon County in central Illinois. That tornado warning is until 5 p.m. Just a few minutes ago, a severe thunderstorm capable of producing a tornado was located near Tallulah and around Petersburg, moving east at 55 miles an hour. There is a ping pong ball size hail that is been indicated also. Radar indicated possible tornado in that area. The dangerous storm also will be right around Athens around 425, Sherman around 430, and right here in Riverton and Williamsville around 435. So a tornado warning.

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0: 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Another successful delivery, another very happy winner with some very happy co-workers. We delivered lunch for 10 to a workplace today from Potbelly Sandwich Works. 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
12: It's a wet and stormy Wednesday as Central Illinois is in the bullseye of a severe weather outbreak. Tonight, powerful thunderstorms packing all modes of severe weather, including large hail, tornadoes, and destructive winds will blast through the area. But the threat for severe weather should be wrapping up by midnight with overnight lows around 65. For Thursday, drying out and calming down with mostly sunny skies by the afternoon and highs around 77. And for Friday, a pretty day with full sunshine and highs near 81. With your News Channel 20 Storm Team forecast, I'm Chief Meteorologist Cheryl Lemke.

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Number one for classic hits, 99.7 CVS, also on Springfield's 94.7 FM. I'm Jim Leach, and these guys are coming to the Illinois State Fair for a free concert on Monday, August 17th. It's 38 Special.

0: 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Bohemian Rhapsody, the movie, not the song, had stood as the highest grossing musical biopic of all time, but it's been dethroned by, yeah, you guessed it, the Michael Jackson movie biography called Michael, which has now surpassed more than $900 million in global box office receipts. And the film just opened in Japan, which means it's likely to go over $1 billion by the time it's all done. Haven't seen Michael yet. I did see Bohemian Rhapsody, thought it was great. I'm going to have to check out the Michael movie, too, and see if it's worth that much money. But audiences all over the world certainly think that it is. We've got more classic hits coming your way with Journey next. 99.7 CVS, also on Springfield's 94.7 FM. Take your pick.
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1: 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It's going to have live music, food and drinks, a kids zone, fireworks, of course, the fireworks. And it's free to get in when you get your tickets in advance, and we have two ticket stops coming your way tomorrow. 11 a.m. to 1 p.m. at Hilst Insurance, an American Family Insurance agency on Wabash Avenue. Again, that's from 11 to 1. And then 4 to 6 tomorrow afternoon, Bonzi's going to be broadcasting live from X Golf with those Rock the Dock tickets. 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So whichever one you get to, get out there. 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
23: It's a wet and stormy Wednesday as central Illinois is in the bullseye of a severe weather outbreak. Tonight, powerful thunderstorms packing all modes of severe weather, including large hail, tornadoes, and destructive winds will blast through the area. But the threat for severe weather should be wrapping up by midnight with overnight lows around 65. For Thursday, drying out and calming down with mostly sunny skies by the afternoon and highs around 77. And for Friday, a pretty day with full sunshine and highs near 81. With your News Channel 20 Storm Team forecast, I'm Chief Meteorologist Cheryl Lemke.

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Remember the John Cryer movie, Hiding Out? Nope, nobody does. But it did produce this top 10 hit, the one and only hit for the group Pretty Poison. Here's Catch Me, I'm Falling.

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0: 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I'm Jim Leach, wrapping it up for tonight. See you tomorrow afternoon at 3 o'clock. Don't you go anywhere. More classic hits keep playing all night long. And tomorrow morning, Bonzi's back to wake you up. He'll have the top five at 6:45, a chance to win with the pop quiz at 7 o'clock. And at 8:15 tomorrow, it's the Align Life Spotlight with Dr. Willie and the gang from Align Life Springfield. 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
25: It's a wet and stormy Wednesday as Central Illinois is in the bullseye of a severe weather outbreak. Tonight, powerful thunderstorms packing all modes of severe weather, including large hail, tornadoes, and destructive winds will blast through the area. But the threat for severe weather should be wrapping up by midnight with overnight lows around 65. For Thursday, drying out and calming down with mostly sunny skies by the afternoon and highs around 77. And for Friday, a pretty day with full sunshine and highs near 81. With your News Channel 20 Storm Team forecast, I'm Chief Meteorologist Cheryl Lemke.

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